0: arrested two Turkish citizens suspected of setting fire to a Starlink communication station in Poland. The satellite network provides crucial communications for Ukraine's military. Hundreds of French supermarkets have lost millions of dollars worth of food after a cyber attack knocked out refrigeration systems at several national chains. Hackers reportedly targeted software that regulates freezer defrosting. The U.S. actor Selma Blair has been arrested after allegedly attacking two cabin crew members on a flight from Los Angeles to New York. The Legally Blonde star was transported to hospital after landing, along with one of the two injured flight attendants. Meta has launched two new advanced AI models, claiming they rival the capabilities of ChatGPT and Claude. Its CEO Mark Zuckerberg said Muse Wonder and Muse Wonderful brought Meta to the frontier of AI. And the actor R.J. Mitty, best known for his role as Walt Jr. in the award-winning TV series Breaking Bad, has died. He was 34. BBC News.
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Our main man RJ's new album, Bouncing the Standards, is now available. He injects his infectious rhythm and sweet guitar licks to the classic standards, such as Moon River, I Left My Heart in San Francisco, and The Way You Look Tonight. Even throws in a blues version of Puppy Love and John Lennon's song, Love. Here's a track from his album, Till Medley.

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3: The headline news brought to you by the Philippine Star. Moving to the beat of the times. In headline news, in his first year at the office of the Ombudsman, Ombudsman Jesus Crispin Remula has urged the Supreme Court to revisit the anti-plunder law. In his speech on Monday, October 12, Remula said that securing convictions faces a major legal hurdle, the 2016 Supreme Court ruling in Macapagal Arroyo versus the People. The doctrine, according to Remula, introduces two requirements not originally written by Congress into the plunder law. First, that the prosecution must identify a main plunderer, and second, that it must prove the accused personally received or benefited from the stolen funds. Think about what that means, Remula said. The smarter the thief, the safer he is. Pass the money through enough dummies, middlemen, and shell companies, and no one can be shown to have touched it. He argued that while the plunder law was designed to hold those who steal billions accountable, the current doctrine makes the largest syndicates the hardest to catch. Meanwhile, in world news, Pope Leo XIV on Sunday announced he would have an operation in the coming days for a lump on his lung, saying it had been located at a very early stage. During recent medical checks, a nodule on my lung was found, the 71-year-old said in a weekly address in St. Peter Square. It has been detected at a very early stage and is very localized. The doctors believe it would be right to intervene, and so, following their advice, I have decided to have the operation to remove it. The operation is already planned in the coming days, he said. Following the Pope's statement during his Angelus prayers, the Vatican Press Office said the pontiff was expected to have surgery in the next few days, and the expected recovery time from the operation would be around 1 week. This was the headline news brought to you by the Philippine Star. Moving to the beat of the times. This is Asha Martellino for RJR.
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0: I Just Wanna Dance With You, a song originally recorded by George Strait. I hope you enjoyed my version. This is Jose Marie Chan.
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1: 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A rare species indeed. Agala Gourmet Meats.

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1: BBC News with Neil Nunes. The Iranian-backed Houthis have claimed another attack on Riyadh's international airport. The group said it had fired a ballistic missile and added it had also targeted a Saudi airbase in the southwestern city of Khamis Mushaij with a drone. The Somali-born Democratic Congresswoman Ilhan Omar says she's the target of political intimidation by Donald Trump after U.S. Homeland Security agents raided her home. The progressive Minnesota Democrat described the raid weeks before the U.S. midterm elections as an attempt to weaponize law enforcement. Elon Musk has funded the Republican Party's midterm campaign by more than $360 million so far. Major Republican committees and leadership groups have received much of the money. Ukraine's capital came under renewed Russian attack on Monday night. At least two people were killed. Attacks in all the Ukrainian regions killed at least six people. Hundreds of French supermarkets have lost food worth millions of dollars after a cyber attack knocked out refrigeration systems at several national chains. Hackers reportedly targeted software that regulates freezer defrosting. The U.S. actor Selma Blair has been arrested after allegedly attacking two cabin crew members on a flight from Los Angeles to New York. The legally blonde star was transported to hospital after landing, as was one of the two injured flight attendants. Meta has launched two new advanced AI models, claiming they rival the capabilities of ChatGPT and Claude. Its CEO Mark Zuckerberg said Muse Wonder and Muse Wonderful brought Meta to the frontier of AI. The actor R.J. Mitty, best known for his role as Walt Jr. in the award-winning TV series Breaking Bad, has died. He was 34. BBC News.
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0: Hi there, RJ here, reminding you that TGI RJ happens every Friday, and as usual, I'll be there on Friday at the home of Rock and Roll, Bistro RJ at Dusitani Hotel. 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

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Here's Bob Dylan.

0: You just heard Bob Dylan with You're Gonna Have to Serve Somebody. We hope you enjoyed it. 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

0: I Just Want to Dance with You, a song originally recorded by George Strait. I hope you enjoyed my version. This is Jose Marie Chan.
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1: BBC News with Nick Miles. A major international study of dementia is predicting the number of people diagnosed with the condition will double by 2050 to more than 24 million annually. It says demand for care will explode and that women will be disproportionately affected. The Iranian-backed Houthis have claimed another attack on Riyadh's international airport. A spokesman for the group said they'd fired a ballistic missile. Meanwhile, Qatar Airways and Etihad Airways have cancelled flights to Riyadh and other Saudi airports. The Somali-born Democratic Congresswoman Ilhan Omar says she's the target of political intimidation by Donald Trump after US Homeland Security agents raided her home. The progressive Minnesota Democrat described it as an attempt to weaponize law enforcement. With the US midterm elections weeks away, Elon Musk has so far funded the Republican Party's campaign with more than $360 million. Major Republican committees and leadership groups have received much of the money. Ukraine's capital came under renewed Russian attack on Monday night. Journalists on the ground reported powerful explosions across Kyiv. At least two people were killed and several others injured. Attacks in other Ukrainian regions killed at least six. Meta has launched two new advanced AI models, claiming they rival the capabilities of ChatGPT and Claude. Its CEO, Mark Zuckerberg, said the Muse Wonder models brought Meta to the frontier of AI. Hollywood analysts say the latest Tom Cruise film, Digger, is on course to lose $245 million, one of the biggest losses in film history. The satirical black comedy, which stars Cruise as the oil magnate Digger Rockwell, has taken $35 million since its release. And that is the latest.
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5: 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I'm lost, can't do my

Our main man RJ's new album, Bouncing the Standards, is now available. He injects his infectious rhythm and sweet guitar licks to the classic standards, such as Moon River, I Left My Heart in San Francisco, and The Way You Look Tonight. Even throws in a blues version of Puppy Love and John Lennon's song, Love. Here's a track from his album, Till Medley.

0: That was Till Medley from our main man RJ's album, Bouncing the Standards.
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1: BBC News with Neil Nunes. A major international study of dementia is predicting the number of new people diagnosed with the condition will double by 2050 to more than 24 million annually. It says demand for care will explode and that women will be disproportionately affected. The Iranian-backed Houthis have claimed another attack on Riyadh's international airport. A spokesman for the group said they had fired a ballistic missile. Meanwhile, Qatar Airways and Etihad Airways have cancelled flights to Riyadh and other Saudi airports. The Somali-born Democratic Congresswoman Ilhan Omar says she's the target of political intimidation by Donald Trump after U.S. Homeland Security agents raided her home. The progressive Minnesota Democrat described it as an attempt to weaponize law enforcement. Ukraine's capital Kyiv came under renewed Russian attack on Monday night. At least two people were killed and several others injured. Attacks in other Ukrainian regions killed at least six people. Pope Leo will go into hospital on Tuesday for surgery to remove a lump found on his lung. The Pope himself had announced the news during last Sunday's weekly prayers. Meta has launched two new advanced AI models, claiming they rival the capabilities of ChatGPT and Claude. CEO Mark Zuckerberg said the Muse Wonder models brought Meta to the frontier of AI. Hollywood analysts say the latest Tom Cruise film, Digger, is on course to lose $245 million, one of the biggest losses in film history. The satirical black comedy has taken $35 million since its release. The actor R.J. Mitty, best known for his role as Walt Jr. in the award-winning TV series Breaking Bad, has died. He was 34. BBC News.
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0: Hi there, RJ here, reminding you that TGI RJ happens every Friday, and as usual, I'll be there on Friday at the home of Rock and Roll, Bistro RJ at Dusitane Hotel. The band starts at 8:45 p.m. and I'm on stage at 9 p.m. to make you dance and sing along. 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

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Here's Bob Dylan.

You just heard Bob Dylan with You're Gonna Have to Serve Somebody. We hope you enjoyed it. That was RJFM's Pick of the Week.

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0: Hi there, RJ here, reminding you that TGI RJ happens every Friday, and as usual, I'll be there on Friday at the home of Rock and Roll, Bistro RJ at Dusitane Hotel. The band starts at 8:45 p.m. and I'm on stage at 9 p.m. to make you dance and sing along. And by the way, if you're celebrating your birthday, why don't you celebrate it at Bistro RJ? 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
1: BBC News with Neil Nunes. Kyiv's former commander-in-chief has told the BBC that Ukraine has broken Russia's ability to advance and so stabilized the front line. General Sirsky believes Ukrainian troops are containing much more powerful Russian forces because those losses mean they are unable to launch major offensives. He spoke to our correspondent Abdulalil Abdurasulov.
2: Russian losses are up to six times higher than Ukrainian losses thanks to new technologies and tactics used by Kyiv, General Sirsky claims. He believes that because of such heavy casualties, Moscow's troops are simply unable to launch major offensives now. According to General Sirsky, for the first 6 months of this year, the total gain of Russian forces in Ukraine was 61 square kilometers. General Sirsky argues that success on the battlefield will bring peace negotiations closer and allow Kyiv to hold talks with Moscow on equal terms.
1: Pope Leo will go into hospital on Tuesday for surgery to remove a lump found on his lung. The Pope himself had announced the news during Sunday's weekly prayers. The 71-year-old pontiff said the nodule had been detected early. The U.S. actress Selma Blair has been arrested after allegedly attacking two cabin crew members on a flight from Los Angeles to New York. The actor, known best for her roles in Legally Blonde, Cruel Intentions, and Hellboy, was taken into custody and transported to hospital after landing, along with one of the two injured flight attendants. The actor R.J. Mitty, best known for his role in the award-winning TV series Breaking Bad, has died. He was 34. His representatives confirmed he died in Brownsville, Texas. A cause of death was not disclosed. BBC World News.
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0: That was One and Only, a duet with our main man RJ and Richard Poon from the RJ Duet album.
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3: The headline news brought to you by the Philippine Star. Moving to the beat of the times. In headline news, the Energy Regulatory Commission has directed the Manila Electric Company on Monday, October 12, to refund around 2.64 billion pesos in excess charges to its consumers. The refund is expected to reduce bills by an average of 0.1020 pesos per kilowatt hour for at least 6 months, according to the ERC. Residential customers and small businesses will receive the largest reduction in their monthly bills relative to their consumption. The order to refund comes after the agency found in its initial review, or true-up, that Meralco collected more in distribution charges than its approved rate from January to June this year. The ERC-approved distribution rate was only 1.3522 pesos per kilowatt hour, while Meralco charged 1.5537 pesos per kilowatt hour, resulting in excess charges of 0.2015 pesos per kilowatt hour, or 5.36 billion pesos more than the approved rate. The agency said Meralco had proposed refunding the excess charges over 12 months at a rate of 0.0487 pesos per kilowatt hour, but the ERC shortened this period to give customers faster relief. The refund will be reflected as a separate line item on customers' electricity bills labeled AWAT refund/collect. Meanwhile, in other news, three of the four Filipinos injured in an attack at King Khalid International Airport in Riyadh, Saudi Arabia, remain in intensive care units, while the fourth is expected to be discharged, the Department of Migrant Workers said Monday, October 12. The four Filipinos are recovering at different hospitals in Riyadh, according to the DMW. The DMW said its teams, along with the Overseas Workers Welfare Administration in Riyadh, are monitoring the condition of the injured Filipinos and providing the necessary assistance and support. No Filipino deaths have been reported in connection with the incident. The MWO is also coordinating with local authorities and hospitals to determine whether other Filipinos were affected by the attack and ensure they receive the necessary assistance. This was the headline news brought to you by the Philippine Star. Moving to the beat of the times. This is Asha Martellino for RJFM.
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0: Hi there, RJ here, reminding you that TGI RJ happens every Friday, and as usual, I'll be there on Friday at the home of Rock and Roll, Bistro RJ at Dusitani Hotel. The band starts at 8:45 p.m. and I'm on stage at 9 p.m. to make you dance and sing along. And by the way, if you're celebrating your birthday, why don't you celebrate it at Bistro RJ? 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
1: BBC News with Emily Thomas. The international airport in the Saudi capital remains closed until at least Saturday, and airlines have suspended flights amid continuing attacks by Yemen's Houthis on Riyadh. Late on Monday, the Iran-backed group said they'd targeted the airport with a ballistic missile, while the Saudi military says it's destroyed a missile fired towards Riyadh. France is bracing for another day of national protests over poor conditions at high schools, with marches and demonstrations in several cities. The protests, which are backed by unions and far-left politicians, started last month and have led to widespread school closures and violent clashes. Around 7,000 people have been arrested so far. The actor RJ Mitty, best known for his role in the award-winning television series Breaking Bad, has died. He was 34. The cause of death was not disclosed. From Los Angeles, here's Regan Morris.
2: RJ Mitty played the son of Bryan Cranston's leading man, Walter White, on the Emmy-winning series Breaking Bad. As Walter White Jr., or Flynn as he later wanted to be known, Mitty brought the experiences of living with cerebral palsy to a wide audience, playing the teenage son of a drug dealer.
3: You killed Uncle Hank! You killed him!
2: No. Mitty used his fame to champion the rights of disabled people. In a statement, his representative said the actor drew from his own experiences to bring authenticity to the role, while using his platform to challenge stereotypes and promote greater representation for people with disabilities.
1: Hollywood analysts say the latest Tom Cruise film, Digger, is on course to lose $245 million, one of the biggest losses in film history. It's projected to make losses similar to those sustained by John Carter and The Marvels, currently the most expensive film flops of all time. Digger received generally poor reviews. World News from the BBC.
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0: You just heard Bob Dylan with You're Gonna Have to Serve Somebody. We hope you enjoyed it. That was RJFM's Pick of the Week. Hi there, RJ here, reminding you that TGI RJ happens every Friday. And as usual, I'll be there on Friday at the home of Rock and Roll, Bistro RJ at Dusitani Hotel. 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And by the way, if you're celebrating your birthday, why don't you celebrate it at Bistro RJ? 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
2: BBC News with Emily Thomas. The International Monetary Fund says the world economy has shown resilience due to strong investment in AI, offsetting the energy shock from the war in the Middle East. The IMF forecasts a slight improvement in growth from its previous prediction, though its chief economist warns that economic resilience is reaching its limit. Our economics editor Faisal Islam reports from Bangkok, where the IMF is meeting.
3: At a time of multiple economic, geopolitical and energy crises, the world's finance ministers are meeting in Thailand to try to firm up the global economy's foundations. The good news so far is that the world may be starting to cope better with these shocks. The downgrades to economic forecasts made at the start of the Iran war are being reversed. The UK is now predicted to be the joint second fastest growing G7 economy after the US this year, before higher inflation and a slight growth downgrade next year.
2: Saudi Arabia is reported to have launched an investigation to find out how its air defences failed to intercept missiles and drones fired by the Houthis in Yemen, which resulted in three deadly attacks on Riyadh Airport. The Associated Press quoted two regional officials as saying an initial examination showed Houthis first fired multiple drones, enabling missiles to evade interception and strike the airport. Bulgaria's prime minister says two more ships have been struck by drones off its coast. Ruman Radev said one of the ships sank and he would speak to the head of NATO later.
4: The Republic of Bulgaria is conducting an emergency search and rescue operation for a ship in distress in the Black Sea. According to the crew, the ship was struck by three aerial drones, hits that impacted both the deck and the hull. Border police rescued the entire crew, seven Ukrainian citizens and eight Azerbaijani nationals.
2: Although it's unclear whether Russia was behind the attack, Bulgaria has summoned Moscow's ambassador. Ukraine's former commander-in-chief has told the BBC that his country has broken Russia's ability to advance and so stabilised the front line. Oleksandr Sirsky says Russian losses are up to six times those of Ukraine because of Kyiv's use of new technologies and tactics.
5: The war is going to become even more technological. It's now spread into every domain, even underground. Automation and the use of robots will increase. Even an ordinary weapon will have an AI-based control system to enhance its uses. But we should not rule out conventional weapons like tanks. Right now, both Russia and Ukraine are racing to develop defense systems to protect armored vehicles.
2: General Sirsky said losses sustained by Russian forces made them unable to launch major offences. 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

0: that's about it. And I tell you, I ain't gonna let no lousy ad man get to my girl again. Now that's gonna mess up my love affairs from here on in.
1: Good afternoon, everybody. 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My name is Ashley, going to be here with you until 7 p.m. back again for another Tuesday edition of the show. It's a beautiful Tuesday afternoon, and I'm going to be here with you well until the evening. Let's enjoy 2 hours of great music together, and of course, 2 hours of beautiful selfies. 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Look for our most recent post over there. Head on over to the comment section and please upload your pics. Don't forget to tell us where you're listening from and keep watching to see if your face made it onto the screen. There are no limits, you guys. If you want to send group photos, solos, photos of your pets, your kids, your friends, if you want to send more than one, please feel free and make sure to keep checking the screen to see if they made it. Without further ado, let's kick things off with a song from 1971, Don McLean. You might call this the Don McLean song, an epic folk rock song, which was nearly 9 minutes long, at least in the original version. We got the radio version for you guys today. In fact, it was so long that back when it was first released, the record that it was sold on was split across side A and side B. But even so, listeners loved it. They bought it. They listened to both sides and they requested it on the radio. And for decades, this song actually held the longest song ever to hit number one on the Billboard Hot 100. And it was only dethroned in 2021, but still one of the biggest long songs out there. Here is American Pie.

That was Don McLean with American Pie. Sending that one out to Steve Malabanan, who's tuned in. He sent in the sweetest selfie with his wife. I love that. It really made me smile. Good afternoon as well to Miss Luz Samandila. She sent in a very cute quote. She said, "I'm happiest when I'm playing music." And Luz, I could not agree more. So let's keep it going with something from 1978, Peaches and Herb. This is a huge crossover smash, topping both the pop and soul charts. Famously sung by David Hasselhoff at the fall of the Berlin Wall in 1989. Because it's called Reunited.

That was Peaches and Herb with a song called Reunited. Date check, you guys. It is October 13, 2026 today, which means we are 74 days away from Christmas. Can you believe it? That's just around 2.5 months. So, of course, we have a Christmas song for you guys. This is from 2021, an original one by Ed Sheeran and Elton John. Elton John released his very first Christmas song all the way in 1973, but this is actually Ed Sheeran's first, although he's released a few more since then. I love it when an artist releases a Christmas song, an original one especially. I feel like it's a rite of passage. Everybody has to have one original Christmas song. This song is brought to you by Novellino. It's made more special with Novellino, my wine and only. Once again, Ed Sheeran and Elton John. This one is called Merry Christmas.

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6: 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We got a song from 1972 coming up next, but first, wanted to wish a very happy birthday to one of our own. Happy birthday to Carlos, one of our RJ technicians. Thank you for all of the work you do. I hope you have an amazing day today, and I hope you enjoy this next song. We got Bread, a very nice song with sparse productions, a little bit of guitar, a little bit of electric guitar, and a really sweet vocal on this one. It's called Diary.

That was Brad with a song called Diary on your radio and on your TV. Saying good afternoon to Jun Simbulan of Porac, Pampanga. Sir, I was just thinking of Pampanga Sisig over the weekend. So if you have access to some, know that I'm very jealous of you. Jun, hit us up over on our text line. You guys can do the same, 0947-732-0076. Send us a message and save that number in case you ever want to hit us up. It's the same number every day, every week. Moving on, we got a really cool collaboration coming up next for you guys. This song was originally released by Diana Ross in 1991, but it was later recorded as a duet in 2005. And who did she do a duet with? Westlife. Does it count as a duet if Westlife is a band? But I think it's like a 1-2 type of thing. It's meant to be like a pair of people. Because you might also be familiar with the duet version of Julio Iglesias and Dolly Parton. But for now, let's enjoy this one. Song is called When You Tell Me That You Love Me.

That was a powerhouse collaboration by Diana Ross and Westlife. They were singing When You Tell Me That You Love Me, originally from 1991. Good afternoon to Mr. Michael A. Manalo, who sent in the cutest photo of, I believe, his daughter with a mascot. I was very amused by this because I swear I saw that exact same mascot at the mall several weeks ago. I took a photo with it as well, so I'm honored to be matching with your daughter, Mr. Michael Manalo. Coming up next, we have Adele. This one is off her album 21, which is still my personal favorite out of all her albums. I would say this is one of the heartbreak songs of the 2010s. If you're ever in need of a very good cry, this is a good one to put on your playlist. From 2011, Someone Like You.

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8: 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On this program, we are so delighted to have listeners from all across the country. Let's say hi to a few of them. Good afternoon to Miss Bendy Suelto of Amlan, Negros Oriental. Hello, Evelyn De Divas of Roja City, Capiz. And hello to a couple, Gino Arsenio Egaloy and Elmer Egaloy of Olongapo City. Thank you guys so much for keeping me company from afar. How about something funky for you guys? This is from 1978. In fact, one of the biggest songs of the late 1970s here, Chic with Le Freak.

That was Chic with Le Freak from 1978. Billy Ocean's coming up next. This song won him the 1985 Grammy Award for Best Male R&B Vocal Performance, making him the first British artist to win in that category. And this song is really cool because apparently there are different versions that exist of this song. So in the UK, it was released as European Queen. That was the title, although that one wasn't all too successful. It was later re-recorded into a version called African Queen. And another one we're going to be listening to today is the most successful version of the song. It went to number one. It's called Caribbean Queen.

That was Billy Ocean with a song called Caribbean Queen. Saying hello to my listeners in Rizal, Juventus Medina, good afternoon. He wanted to shout out Bernadette Aquino, Danny Javier, and Joseph Santos, all from Taytay. Hello as well to Mr. Bienza Panta from the pilgrimage capital of the Philippines, Antipolo City. He said, we love you. I love you too. And I hope you enjoy this next song from Bruno Mars. The song was his way of emulating Billy Joel and Elton John. The kind of song where you just sit at a piano and you let all of your feelings out. This one is called When I Was Your Man.

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4: 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Frankie Valli's coming up next. Well, the song was originally performed by The Four Seasons, where Frankie Valli was, of course, the lead vocalist. Now, the official title of the song is December 1963, but originally it was titled December 5th, 1933, because the original version of the song was written to celebrate the repeal of Prohibition in the United States, aka when alcohol was no longer illegal. But I guess they felt like that version of the song wouldn't sell very well, so it was rewritten to be a little more romantic, talking about two people getting together for the first time. And you probably know it best from its more popular title. This one is called Oh, What a Night.

That was Frankie Valli and the Four Seasons with December 1963. Oh, what a night. Camila Cabello is coming up next, formerly of the girl group Fifth Harmony. The song is from 2021. It's her cover of an Olivia Rodrigo song from that same year. Many of you may be familiar with the Olivia Rodrigo song, which is sort of an angry rock song, heavily influenced by Paramore. But Camila Cabello did a really cool approach on her version. It's a Latin style musical arrangement, really fun. Here is her take on Good For You.

That was Camila Cabello with her cover of Olivia Rodrigo's Good For You. We're closing out the hour now, as usual, with an RJ Studio session. And speaking of the main man, don't forget every Friday at 9 p.m. we have Thank God It's RJ. That's happening at the RJ Bistro at the Dusitani Hotel in Makati. The main man, RJ himself, is going to be there performing. It's going to be a great night of good music, dancing, and merriment. Hope to see you guys there if you're looking for something fun to do to cap off your work week. And of course, speaking of the main man, we got to listen to him here, RJ and the New Riots. This one is called You Don't Know Me.

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1: BBC News with Emily Thomas. The risk of famine is growing in parts of Sudan devastated by its 3.5-year civil war. The IPC, which monitors food crises around the world, says hunger and malnutrition are worsening in the Darfur and Kordofan regions. Jean McKenzie reports.
2: In war-torn Sudan, the lack of rain is making an already desperate situation worse. The conflict has forced millions of people from their homes. Many are living in displacement camps where food is scarce. Now, more than half the country is experiencing severe drought, linked to El Niño. West Kordofan is facing one of its worst droughts in more than 20 years. Crops are failing, leaving farming families without food or income. In one area in South Darfur, the population of children admitted to clinics with severe malnutrition more than doubled between January and August. The report calls for an immediate, substantial increase in assistance.
1: An international study of dementia has predicted that by 2050, the number of new people diagnosed with the condition will double and demand for care will explode. Globally, there were around 11.5 million new cases of dementia in 2023, and by the middle of this century, that figure would rise to more than 24 million annually. France is bracing for another day of national protests over poor conditions at high schools, with marches and demonstrations in several cities. The protests, backed by unions and far-left politicians, started last month and have led to widespread school closures and violent clashes. Pope Leo will go into hospital on Tuesday for surgery to remove a lump found on his lung. The Pope himself had announced the news during Sunday's weekly prayers. The 71-year-old pontiff said the nodule had been detected early and he had agreed to have it removed on advice of doctors. And that's the latest world news from the BBC.
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6: Good evening, everybody, and welcome back to the Drive Time Show. We are just past 6 p.m., which means it is time for our second and final hour. 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And of course, I'm still accepting selfies. 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Upload your pics in the comment section of our most recent post. Don't forget to tell us where you're listening from. And don't forget to say hi. I love reading all of your sweet messages. You can send your shout outs and song requests over there as well. What better way to start at the hour than with the Beatles? Sending this one out to Mr. Federico Matalobos, who wanted to hear something from the Fab Four. This one was primarily written by Paul McCartney, and if there's one thing Paul McCartney knows how to do, it's write a ballad. In fact, he said this next song was the first ballad he ever impressed himself with. John Lennon called this one McCartney's first Yesterday, as in this song was a precursor to the masterpiece that is the song Yesterday. Kurt Cobain has an excellent cover of this one, by the way. You should definitely check it out. But for now, let's enjoy the original from 1964. This one is called And I Love Her.

That was the Beatles making us all swoon with a song called And I Love Her. This next song is for Ryan Rosella, who's tuned in from 1998. We got NSYNC. This is off their second studio album, Home for Christmas, which, as the name implies, is all Christmas songs. It's a mix of originals and Christmas classics. And this next song is definitely the highlight. I was saying earlier, it's pretty much a rite of passage for every artist to have an original Christmas song. But I think it's even more special when an artist introduces a original Christmas song and it becomes part of the Christmas canon since this song's release in 1998. I think it's definitely cemented its place in everybody's Christmas playlists. I hear this one every year. I'm sure when you go out to the malls and they're playing all the holiday music, this one is going to come up. Once again, here's NSYNC. This one is called Merry Christmas, Happy Holidays.

That was NSYNC with a certified modern Christmas classic. It's called Merry Christmas, Happy Holidays from 1998. We're jumping forward 20 years now to 2018. We got Lady Gaga. This one is off the A Star Is Born soundtrack. If you've seen the movie, you know that her character performs this one at a very pivotal scene. Cool thing about this song, it was written by all women. Lady Gaga, Natalie Hemby, Hilary Lindsey, and Lori McKenna. Gaga said they all sat there, wrote that song together, and cried. She described it as a good girl session. The song is called Always Remember Us This Way.

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7: 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Let's go back to the 1960s. This next song was first recorded in 63 by singer Marion Montgomery, and it's one of those songs that has so many covers. Aretha Franklin, James Brown, Van Morrison, Michael Bolton, Lady Gaga, Bublé, they all have covers of this song, but still the most famous one is, of course, the Frank Sinatra version released in 1966. This song was famously featured in the recent Joker movie from 2019, as well as its sequel from 2024. And a little more niche, it was also featured in the 2004 video game Tony Hawk's Underground 2. Here is That's Life.

That was Frank Sinatra singing That's Life from 1966. Help me. I'm a little embarrassed to have caught that. I hope you guys are not laughing at me. The Eagles coming up next from 1972, their debut single. And it's listed as one of the Rock and Roll Hall of Fame's 500 songs that shaped rock and roll. Jackson Browne, one of the writers, originally began writing it in 1971 for his own album, but he was having some difficulty finishing the song. And Glenn Frey, who lived in the same building as him, helped him. And eventually it became an Eagles song, and in fact, their first big hit. And before we play it, I want to say hello to Nelson Bautista and to Carlo Constantino, both tuned in. Thank you guys for keeping me company. Hope you enjoy this one. It's called Take It Easy.

That was the Eagles on your radio and on your TV with a song called Take It Easy from 1972. Good evening to Me'an Balahadya, who's tuned in. Thank you so much for keeping me company. She sent in not just a selfie of herself, but a photo of me from the TV. I actually like when you guys do this. She caught me at one of my sillier moments. She also said, have a great week. Have a good week as well, Miss Me'an. Coming up next, a song from 1997. We got Shania Twain with a huge country pop crossover. You might even say she is the queen of country pop crossovers. This song was nominated for several Grammys, and it made Twain, it's funny saying Twain, I feel like I'm talking about Mark Twain, but it made Shania Twain the first female country artist to be nominated for an MTV VMA. She paved the way for the likes of Kacey Musgraves, Carrie Underwood, and of course, Taylor Swift, and this is one of her best songs, in my opinion. It's called You're Still the One.

0: Hi there, RJ here, reminding you that TGI RJ happens every Friday, and as usual, I'll be there on Friday at the home of Rock and Roll, Bistro RJ at Dusitane Hotel. 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
9: Welcome back to the Drive Time Show. They say the best songs ever made are the ones that capture a universal feeling. Usually it's heartbreak or falling in love. This next song, what I love about it, it captures that same universality, but it's something a little more specific. We got the Carpenters coming up next. This next song is about the artists reminiscing about songs of a generation gone by. They're feeling nostalgic for the songs that they used to hear on the radio, the songs of their childhood. And I think we all feel that sometimes. Often you hear people say music isn't as good as it used to be. Music was better when I was a kid. And there's something really comforting about the fact that every generation before has said that, and every generation after us probably will too. This one's from 1973. It's called Yesterday Once More.

That was The Carpenters with Yesterday Once More from 1973. We're jumping to 1982 now. Marvin Gaye is coming up next. This one has an interesting backstory. The lyrics were conceived after the co-writer of this song, David Ritz, who's also a journalist, was in Marvin Gaye's apartment in Belgium, and he discovered some strange drawings that Marvin Gaye had made. How do we say suggestive drawings? Perhaps some not safe for work drawings. And he told Marvin Gaye to his face, "You need some sexual healing."

That was Marvin Gaye with Sexual Healing. Lord is coming up next from 2013. She was only 16 when this song was released. It was off her debut album, Pure Heroin, which I love. Very influential and beloved in my generation. And she described the album as a, quote, giant teenage museum, sort of meant to enshrine the intense feelings you feel in your youth, especially when you're a teenager. She said this, quote, all my life I've been obsessed with adolescence, drunk on it. Even when I was little, I knew that teenagers sparkled. I knew they knew something children didn't know and adults ended up forgetting. If you've never listened to the album top to bottom, I definitely recommend it. It'll make you nostalgic, I think, make you remember being a little bit younger. But for now, let's listen to the lead single and the biggest song off of that album. It's called Royals.

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3: Welcome back to The Drive Time Show. This next song was first recorded in 1965 by Connie Haynes, and it would go on to become the most covered song in the Motown catalog by fellow Motown artists. Some early versions include The Four Tops, The Temptations, Diana Ross and the Supremes, Frank Sinatra, Tony Bennett, and some later versions are Smokey Robinson and the Miracles, Kiki D, Gladys Knight and the Pips, and many, many, many more. I believe the most successful version is the Stevie Wonder one, which came in 1967. It's a bit more of an up-tempo version. But for today, we're going to be enjoying the 1969 cover by Sammy Davis Jr. This one is called For Once in My Life.
4: Once in my life, I got some.

That's it. That was Sammy Davis Jr. with For Once in My Life. Madonna's coming up next. Of course, we're going to be listening to one of her classic songs. But I do want to say, if you haven't listened to the album she released this year, earlier this year, I believe it was in July, I definitely recommend it. She's in her 70s now and still making amazing music. Now, the something that's in common with her current songs and this song we're about to play is that they were both performed at the Video Music Awards of MTV. In fact, this next song was performed at the inaugural VMAs, an iconic performance of her career and for the award show. This song was her very first number one from 1984. It's called Like a Virgin.

That was Madonna with Like a Virgin. We're down to the last song of the show, and it's Jason Mraz from 2008. I do think this is one of the songs that defined that era, sort of the mid to late 2000s. It's almost like what that time sounded like to me. This was huge in 2008. I remember a demo circulated of this song in the years prior, around 06, 07, but it was only officially recorded and released as a single in 2008, and it went on to play pretty much everywhere. Jason Mraz has other hits, other big songs, and overall a great catalog, but this one is so iconic, so memorable, so big that it almost eclipses everything else in his music catalog, and I think has aged wonderfully. It's called I'm Yours.

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But my breath fogged up the glass, and so I drew a new face and I laughed.

0: That was Jason Mraz with I'm Yours from 2008. Definitely a precursor to the Obama era millennial optimism that would follow it. That song came out when I was 12 years old. And you know what they say? Nothing hits as hard as the songs you loved when you were 12, 13, 14. But that about does it for us today. Thank you guys so much for joining me on this beautiful Tuesday evening. I'll actually be back on Thursday. So I'll see you guys then. Same time, same place. Until then, you can catch me online. I'm on Instagram at Ashley Martellino. That's Ashley Martellino. I will see you guys over there. Don't miss me too much. I'll be back very soon. Enjoy the rest of your evening and enjoy the rest of your week as well. Once again, this has been the Drive Time Show. My name is Ashley. You're tuned in to RJFM and RJTV. Thank you and good evening.
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3: BBC News with Caroline Nichols. The International Monetary Fund says the world economy has shown resilience due to strong investment in AI offsetting the energy shock from the war in the Middle East. In its latest forecast, the IMF have reversed the downgrade given to many major economies at the start of the Iran war. Ukraine's former commander-in-chief has told the BBC that Russia's ability to advance has been broken and so front lines have stabilised. Oleksandr Sirsky says Russian losses are up to six times those of Ukraine. There have been further Russian attacks across Ukraine overnight. In Kyiv, at least two people were killed. In the northeastern city of Kharkiv, large-scale strikes left three dead. Bulgaria says two cargo ships have been hit by drones off its Black Sea coast. The European Union is calling such attacks another front of escalation in Russia's war against Ukraine. The risk of famine is growing in parts of Sudan, devastated by its three-and-a-half-year civil war. The IPC, a UN-linked initiative that monitors food crises worldwide, says hunger and malnutrition are worsening in the Darfur and Kordofan regions. Saudi Arabia is reported to have launched an investigation to find out how its air defences failed to intercept missiles and drones fired from Yemen by the Houthis. The Iranian-backed Houthis have carried out deadly attacks on Riyadh Airport recently. Pope Leo is going into hospital today for surgery to remove a lump on his lung. The Pope announced the news on Sunday. He said the lump had been detected early. A major international study of dementia is predicting the number of new people diagnosed with the condition will double by 2050 to more than 24 million annually. It says the demand for care will explode and that women will be disproportionately affected. BBC News.
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1: It was a moonlit night in old Mexico. I walked alone between some old adobe haciendas. Suddenly, I heard the plaintive cry of a young Mexican girl.

RJ has a new CD album out, and you can also find it on Spotify. It's called Amplis Instrumentals. It features the various tones of the RJ Super Vintage guitar, the five guitars in one. Here's a track on his album, You Can Hurry Love.

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1: BBC News with Charles Carroll. The International Monetary Fund has said global growth has weathered the Middle East conflict better than had been feared, but that the limits of economic resilience could soon be tested. It said the rerouting of oil supplies and the release of energy stocks have helped reduce the negative impact of the Iran war. A leading human rights organisation in Iraq has told the BBC that the government there needs to protect women who speak out about sexual violence. The Iraqi Observatory of Human Rights said that survivors and activists face threats and incitement. They also face a culture of silence. Hungary's parliament has passed a bill removing legal provisions put in place by the former government of Viktor Orbán that discriminated against the country's LGBT community. It's the first significant reversal of curbs targeting LGBT people since the pro-European conservative Péter Madiór swept to power in May. President Zelensky has said Ukraine got no warning from its partners last night about the launch of Russian ballistic missiles that hit the capital, Kyiv. He said that such intelligence data was crucial in helping save lives. Bulgaria says that two cargo ships have been hit by drones off its Black Sea coast. The European Union is calling such attacks another front of escalation in Russia's war against Ukraine. The risk of famine is growing in parts of Sudan, devastated by its 3.5-year civil war. The IPC, a UN-linked initiative that monitors food crises worldwide, says hunger and malnutrition are worsening in the Darfur and the Kordofan regions. More protests are getting underway in France today over poor conditions at high schools. The demonstrations started last month. And Pope Leo is going into hospital today for surgery to remove a lump on his lung. The Pope said that it had been detected early. And that's the latest BBC News.
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You just heard Bob Dylan with You're Gonna Have to Serve Somebody. We hope you enjoyed it. That was RJFM's Pick of the Week.

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0: I Just Want to Dance with You, a song originally recorded by George Strait. I hope you enjoyed my version. This is Jose Mari Chan.
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1: BBC News with Emily Thomas. Bulgaria says two more cargo ships have been hit by drones off its Black Sea coast in what the EU says is another front of escalation of Russia's war in Ukraine. Bulgaria's Prime Minister has summoned Moscow's ambassador. Russia said it had attacked vessels it accused of delivering military cargoes to Ukraine. President Zelensky has said Ukraine got no warning from its partners last night about the launch of Russian ballistic missiles that struck Kyiv. He said such intelligence data was crucial in helping save lives and that the missiles had hit civilian infrastructure. Mr. Zelensky added that Ukraine has refrained from attacking Russian energy infrastructure for 2 days after Donald Trump announced a ceasefire on such strikes. But he said Russia continued to attack Ukraine's energy facilities. In Azerbaijan, girls wearing headscarves continue to be refused entry to their schools. It follows a law banning religious clothing that the authorities began enforcing on Monday. That prompted protests outside a number of schools in the capital, Baku. 37 people were arrested. The rules were approved last month. They ban clothing in schools that contradicts the principle of secularism in education. Pope Leo is going into hospital today for surgery to remove a lump found on his lung. The Pope had announced the news himself during Sunday's weekly prayers, saying the nodule had been detected early and he had agreed to have it removed on advice of doctors. Here's Sarah Rainsford in Rome.
2: Certainly, I think Catholics are concerned. This is quite a shock for many people. The Pope is relatively young, 71, for a Pope. He's also known to be pretty fit and healthy. He likes the game of tennis. He goes to the gym. So I think people are absorbing the news gradually and slowly, certainly, though, some concern, just as they wait to hear more details of exactly how the operation goes and any more details that emerge after that.
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0: Hi there, good evening everybody. Welcome to the Night Flight with Virginia. I'm so glad that we could be together again. And there you just heard Linda Lewis with For Love's Sake. Before that, Dirnt Band and Linda Ronstadt with An American Dream. And the first was Roy Orbison with Dream Baby. What an exciting night. We're going to be playing for you the greatest and the latest. The soundtrack of your life. So hang in there. This is The Night Flight on RJ100.
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0: RJFM 100.3, playing the greatest and the latest. Jamie Cullum there with I Want to Be a Pop Star. Before that, Heaven is a Place on Earth by Belinda Carlisle. It hit number one on the US Billboard Hot 100 on December 5, 1987.
1: And a month later, it went to number one as well in the United Kingdom, where it held the top spot of the UK singles chart for 2 weeks. The song, Heaven is a Place on Earth, was nominated for the Grammy Award for Best Female Pop Vocal Performance in 1988. Before that, you heard Fleetwood Mac with Dreams. I know you're not dreaming yet. I want to say hello to Mr. Blue. Thank you for the messages and the well wishes. You guys, you make us feel so cared for. Thank you so much. This is RJ100.
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0: 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Nice one there, Fantasy. That was by Gerard Kinney. Before that, Just Like Starting Over. It is a song written and performed by John Lennon from the 1980 album Double Fantasy. It reached number one in both the US and the UK after Lennon was murdered on December 8, 1980. In 2013, Billboard magazine ranked it as the 62nd biggest song of all time on the Billboard Hot 100 charts. Well, this one was John Lennon's last single released in his lifetime. And before that, you heard Neil Sedaka with Stairway to Heaven. This is RJ100.
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1: 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Before that, Aretha Franklin, Since You've Been Gone. And the first was Chicago with Old Days.
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0: RJFM 100.3, your number one station, playing the greatest and the latest. That was Janet Jackson that you just heard with Together Again. Before that, it was Grover Washington and Bill Withers, just the two of us. First was Smokey Robinson, Being With You. 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My name is Virginia. 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

RJFM 100.3 playing the greatest and the latest. There you just heard David Gates with Find Me. Before that, What's Forever For by Michael Murphy. And the first was Viva Forever, a song recorded by English girl group The Spice Girls for their second album, Spice World. It was written by the group with Matt Rowe and Richard Stannard and released in July of 1998. Well, this single, Viva Forever, could be considered a commercial success despite minimal promotion. Yeah, it is the Spice Girls. And here's some wise words from Hugh Masekela, who is a South African musician. He says, whatever you go into, you have to go in there to be the best. There's no formulas. It's all about passion and honesty and hard work. It might look glamorous, but it takes a lot of hard work. The blessing with the arts is that you can do it forever. This is RJ 100.

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You sex affair. 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Yes.

0: RJFM 100.3, your number one station, playing the greatest and the latest. And there you heard What Do I Do With My Heart. It is a track from Long Road Out of Eden, the seventh studio album by American rock band The Eagles, released in 2007. The album debuted at number one in the U.S. and won the band two Grammy Awards for the songs How Long and the instrumental I Dreamed There Was No War. The album Long Road Out of Eden became The Eagles' sixth number one album and was the highest selling album of that year, and it was certified 7 times platinum by the Recording Industry Association of America. Whoa. And before The Eagles, you heard Frankie Avalon with Why. First was Hasamari Chan with Love Letters. 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

0: 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Yes, that was Michael McDonald there with I Just Can't Let Go. Before that, I Won't Last a Day Without You by Paul Williams. First was True Love Ways, a song written by Buddy Holly and Norman Petty and recorded with the Dick Jacobs Orchestra in October of 1958. Buddy Holly wrote True Love Ways for his wife, Maria Elena Holly, as a wedding gift. Those songs were brought to you by Sports Cut Barbershop, where you get the ultimate haircut experience. 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

0: 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You heard Seal with If You Don't Know Me By Now. Before that, The Wedding Song by Paul Stokey, and the first was
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0: 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My name is Virginia. 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

0: I Just Wanna Dance With You, a song originally recorded by George Strait. I hope you enjoyed my version. This is Jose Marie Chan.
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0: RJFM 100.3, your number one station, playing the greatest and the latest. You're listening to Virginia, and welcome to the third hour of the Night Flight. You heard Rippington's If I Owned the World. Before that was Jose Feliciano, Once There Was a Love. And the first was Lala Means I Love You by the Delphonics. Trina, thank you for letting me know that you're there. I appreciate the kind words. Hello to Jonas and Ruth. This is RJ100.
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0: Get two if you can. 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Okay.
1: See if it still works. 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

0: RJFM 100.3, your number one station, playing the greatest and the latest, For Whom the Bell Tolls. That is a song by the Bee Gees, released as the second single from their album, Size Isn't Everything. It peaked at number 4 on the UK singles chart and number 6 in Ireland. This song would be the band's highest charting single in the UK in the 1990s, giving them a UK top 5 single in 4 consecutive decades, the 1960s, 70s, 80s, and 1990s. Before For Whom the Bell Tolls, you heard the Everly Brothers with Love is Strange. First was The Intruders, Cowboys to Girls. 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
1: Our main man RJ's new album, Bouncing the Standards, is now available. He injects his infectious rhythm and sweet guitar licks to the classic standards, such as Moon River, I Left My Heart in San Francisco, and The Way You Look Tonight. Even throws in a blues version of Puppy Love and John Lennon's song, Love. Here's a track from his album, Till Medley.

0: RJFM 100.3, your number one station, playing the greatest and the latest. Yes, that was Julio Iglesias there with Mona Lisa. Before that, Here We Are, a single by Gloria Estefan released in 1989 from the album Cuts Both Ways. And before that, it was The Zombies with How We Were Before. 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My name is Virginia. This is The Nightfly.
1: Hi there. 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
0: After that, Always and Forever, Heat Wave, that's for Ow. Last was Jim Brickman featuring Michael W. Smith, Love of My Life. Listen to this one. Love is always about open arms. If you close your arms about love, you will find that you're left holding only yourself. Well, that's where I want to end the show tonight. So you take care of yourselves, all right? Oh, thank you. Thank you so much for being with me. And always keep it peaceful. Remember, God loves you. This is Virginia, and I'm saying goodbye.

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2: BBC News with Neil Nunes. The White House has asked the U.S. Ambassador to Greece, Kimberly Guilfoyle, to resign. She's denied a series of misconduct accusations. They include an alleged request to a Republican Party donor to pay off her six-figure credit card bill in exchange for access. Britain's domestic intelligence agency, MI5, has warned that far-right terrorism represents a growing threat. The agency's head also said artificial intelligence was already being used by terrorists. President Trump has denied a suggestion that the U.S. has stopped sharing intelligence with Ukraine. Earlier, President Zelensky said Ukraine received no warning from its partners about the launch of Russian ballistic missiles that hit the capital Kyiv last night. The prestigious American University Cornell has suspended parties at fraternity houses on campus for the rest of the academic year in response to a former student's gang rape allegations. A series of new safety measures have also been announced. Argentina has begun legal action seeking to stop the exploration of oil and gas fields north of the Falkland Islands, which are controlled by Britain. The reserves are thought to contain about 1.7 billion barrels of oil. Russia's security agency says it's arrested a journalist from one of Japan's most prominent newspapers on suspicion of spying. No evidence has been given. A new report by the English football regulator has warned that many professional clubs are living on the edge of financial disaster. The watchdog says 94% of English clubs are loss-making, leaving them dangerously exposed. The Vatican says Pope Leo has successfully undergone surgery to remove a nodule from his lung. The 71-year-old is being treated at the Gemelli Hospital in Rome. BBC News.
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0: Hi there, RJ here, reminding you that TGI RJ happens every Friday, and as usual, I'll be there on Friday at the home of Rock and Roll, Bistro RJ at Dusitani Hotel. The band starts at 8:45 p.m. and I'm on stage at 9 p.m. to make you dance and sing along. 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
1: BBC News with Moira Alderson. The US ambassador to Greece has been asked to resign over a series of misconduct accusations. Kimberly Guilfoyle has denied the claims, which include an alleged request to a Republican Party donor to pay off her credit card bill in exchange for political access. The prestigious American university Cornell has suspended parties at fraternity houses for the rest of the academic year in response to a former student's gang rape allegations. The university's president has announced a series of new safety measures. A former gang leader has been sentenced to 40 years in prison for his role in the murder of the American rapper Tupac Shakur. Prosecutors argued that although Dwayne Keefe D. Davis did not fire the gun himself, he was the ringleader of the gang that shot Tupac. Argentina has begun legal action seeking to stop the exploration of oil and gas north of the Falkland Islands. The British government has insisted the work is lawful. A new report by the English football regulator has warned that many professional clubs are living on the edge of financial disaster. The watchdog says they face rising debt and an over-reliance on funding from wealthy owners. Nearly 30 suspected scammers have been arrested in an international operation targeting online fraud networks in West Africa. The operation was backed by the United States and Britain. The Vatican says Pope Leo has successfully undergone surgery to remove a nodule from his lung. His schedule has been cleared for just over a week to allow him to recover. And an artificially generated voice has been used in Britain's Parliament for the first time. Jane Campbell has spinal muscular atrophy, a progressive condition that's affected her ability to speak. She used an AI version of her voice to address the upper house. Baroness Campbell said the technology demonstrated inclusion in democracy at its best. BBC News.
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1: BBC News with Roisin Hasty. Pope Leo has been diagnosed with lung cancer and had part of his right lung removed. The Vatican says doctors found a cancerous growth during surgery in Rome. They described the operation as successful and said further tests would be carried out. A former gang leader has been sentenced to 40 years in prison for his role in the murder of the American rapper Tupac Shakur. Prosecutors argued that although Dwayne Kiefer D. Davis did not fire the gun himself, he was the ringleader of the gang that shot Tupac. The foreign ministers of four Western countries have criticised the Palestinian president Mahmoud Abbas for once again delaying elections. Palestinian officials say conditions in the occupied West Bank and Gaza would make it impossible to run the contest.